0: 10, girl, you a 10. Girl, you a 10, girl, you a 10, girl, you a 10. Girl, you a 10, girl, you a 10, girl, you a 10.
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17: Tonight's low is 78 degrees. Right now is 87 at Blue Valley Park.
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1: No more silence. I need you to get this. I am not a snitch. I am a witness.
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1: No more silence. I need you to get this. I am not a snitch. I am a witness.
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0: 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Get into an accident, you make the call. Top Dog Law.
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0: Asian Party, little Boss Man D-Lo, some Roddy Rich taking it back, Drake, Too Hard for the Radio, as well as some French Montana, E-40, Dave and Tibbs with that Rain Dance, and Coi Leray taking it back, little throwback.
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0: 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They ain't no lie. Get into an accident, you make the call. Top Dog Law.
1: 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Mondays at Bacala are now the I've Got Five on It Monday, where the cover, shots, mixed drinks, and beers will run you five each time. 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

0: Carter Broadcast Group loves to give away prizes, and we want to have as many winners as possible. 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

back. 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
1: 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I need you to get this. I am not a snitch. 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
1: No more silence. I need you to get this. I am not a snitch. I am a witness.
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13: You are a tough caller. How about that?
15: Yay!
13: It must be Destiny here on this Monday. You are a tip caller and we're doing Attorney Mike D's throwback jam, and I need to know the correct artist and the correct title of the song. Cynthia, can you give it to me?
15: Kendrick Lamar, Swimming Pool.
13: You are correct, Cynthia. 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
13: 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I know you need that gas card in your life, Cynthia. We got you hooked up with a $150 gas card courtesy of Attorney Mike D over there at DM Injury Law. Mike's got this and he got you today, Cynthia.
15: Yes, I am happy. Oh, my God.
13: Well, you are a winner for sure. Congratulations. What station number one for hip-hop, R&B, and throwback?
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1: 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Somebody tell them people Mr. Him is here. Whoa, whoa, whoa, whoa, whoa, Mr. Him is here.

0: you can put me any place on the map, cause I'm him. 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Success feel better, independent. 9-11 at the Valley, out of Lenny. 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Somebody tell them people Mr. Hem is here.
1: Whoa, whoa, whoa, whoa, whoa, whoa.
0: Mr. Hem is here.
1: Whoa, whoa, whoa, whoa, whoa, whoa.
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18: You are a Tiff Collar. How about that?
16: Yay!
18: It must be Destiny here on this Monday. You are a Tiff Collar, and we're doing Attorney Mike D's Throwback Jam, and I need to know the correct artist and the correct title of the song. Cynthia, can you give it to me?
16: Kendrick Lamar, Swimming Pool.
18: You are correct, Cynthia. Congratulations.
16: Yes.
18: We are excited. I know you need that gas card in your life, Cynthia. We got you hooked up with a $150 gas card courtesy of Attorney Mike D over there at DM Injury Law. Mike's got this, and he got you today, Cynthia.
16: Yes, I am happy. Oh, my God.
18: Well, you are a winner for sure. Congratulations. What station number one for hip-hop, R&B, and throwback?
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18: Walt Baby Love Productions presents Gospel Tracks, making a joyful noise unto the Lord. Hi, this is Walt Baby Love. 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
18: They'll all join me in separate Zoom chats from our Marina Del Rey studios right here in Southern California. 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Plus, we'll have our Gospel Tracks Faith phone line prayer list and a timely and informative Gospel Tracks medical moment. But I'll tell you this real quick. Miss Davis called. When I tell you that story, it's going to bring a smile to your face and joy to your heart. Anyway, she's one of our listeners that's a senior citizen, and she loves what we do. I'm kicking things off for Miss Davis here and for the rest of y'all. This is from my band, Dwayne Harvey. Music you heard first right here on Gospel Tracks. Name of the song is Heaven. That's our home.

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0: Gospel music all the way from South Florida. That's the group Sincere. And After Tonight. Next, I was speaking with the talented and the anointed P.J. Morton from New Orleans, Louisiana. Brothers and sisters, while we were having a deep conversation about music, I asked him a very simple question. I said, P.J., listen, tell me and my Gospel Tracks audience, how would you actually really describe your music?
1: My music, you know, the best word I can describe it is just authentic, you know, and honest. I just try to, if I'm writing an R&B song and writing a love song about my wife, then I want that to be authentic to what my relationship is with her. If I'm writing a song about my kids, I want that to be authentic. If I'm writing a song about God, I want that to be authentic in my experience as that. So I would just call my music honest. And I think that's why it's able to connect. That's why I've been able to get away with some things that other people may not, they don't have the grace to get away with, you know, because I'm clear on who I am and what I'm supposed to be doing. And I just try to stick with that. Not saying I do that perfectly all the time, but the mission and the motivation is always the same, to be authentic and be exactly who God created me to be.
2: Here you go again, making a way for me. Even when I was too blind to see.

0: Jay Morton, and you grabbed it right here on Gospel Tracks. Thank you for hanging out with us this weekend, brothers and sisters. Let me tell you what's about to happen. I've got phone calls from Gospel Tracks listeners throughout the United States. They are always interesting. Then I have music on the way from individuals like Isabel Davis, Dietrich Haddon, and the Hill City Collective is standing by. We're going to speak with Jokia in just a little bit. A powerful segment of Gospel Tracks classic gold music just for you. And John P. Key's on the way also. And listen, here's the deal. The fact that you've shown up just makes my heart leap. I want you to know this is all about love. And it's all about caring about one another. So let's see if we can't go ahead and have ourselves a little church and tell God how grateful we are that we've had the opportunity to join up again. This is Walt, baby.
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5: Hey, good morning, Walt. This is Darren. I'm calling from Ahoskie, North Carolina. I would just ask that you and your staff, your ministry, will just keep me lifted up in prayer. I'm 40 years old and I'm starting completely over with life after a 17-year marriage has come to an end. And I'm grieving not being with my children. And I've been there with them since birth, never missed a beat. And they're fine and they're doing well. It's just a grieving that's going on because I'm just so used to being there overseeing their well-being every single day. So if you would pray my strength in the Lord for that, I would greatly appreciate it. Thank you. God bless you. Bye.
6: Wow. God bless you too, Darren. Trust me, brother. I know, you know, it was just years ago. I went through something just as trying after 21 years of being married. So, Darren, I got you. God's got you too. We're going to lift you up right this very minute. I know that God will heal your broken heart and your children. They will continue loving you as dad. And that connection will still be firm. I know it will. Heavenly Father, as we come before the throne of grace, here's my brother in Christ, God. Darren, you know exactly who he is. And he's there in Ahoskie, North Carolina. God, wrap your arms around him as he goes through this difficult time. God, broken hearts are something difficult. Yes, it's a loss, God, because here are the children in this situation, not having dad. Yes, Father, we know that you know. We asked you for grace. We asked you for mercy. We ask you to strengthen Darren, uplift him, God. Let him realize that you know the kind of man, the kind of father, the kind of husband that he has tried to be and that he is. So now, God, as he moves forward in life, he said he's in his 40s now. Prayerfully, you're going to give him many more years to live. And he'll be able to share those years with his children. In the name of your son, Jesus, we say amen, amen, and amen. Darren, trust me. I know you have those tears, man. It comes on you. It hits you when you're all by yourself. But don't be ashamed of those tears. God knows how you feel. Shed them. Joy is going to come. This song is for you, Darren. It's from Isabel Davis, and it's called Jesus.

A brand new single that you heard first right here on Gospel Track several weeks ago from Isabel Davis. She lives down there in New Orleans, Louisiana now. And Jesus is the name of the song. We'd love to hear from you. Give us a call at the Faith phone line, 1-877-925-8568. That's 1-877-925-8568.

0: Dietrich Haddon, King of Glory. I should throw this in. You know, I don't know if you saw this or not, but there's been an advertisement about Dietrich Haddon, Fred Hammond, and the Clark sisters having what they call a residency in Las Vegas. That just means they are going to sing. They're going to, for R&B artists and country artists, like they call it perform. But for gospel artists, we call it they're going to minister on the Las Vegas Strip at the Virgin Hotel. Like Virgin Airlines, Virgin Hotel. So anyway, when we find out more about it, we're going to tell you. But I just read about that just the other day. So congratulations to Dietrich Haddon, Fred Hammond. He's the lead person. And the Clark sisters along with Dietrich Haddon. So God bless you. Go over there and sing about Jesus. So we have some Christians that are visiting Las Vegas. They'll be able to go see these wonderful gospel singers. Anyway, the things you learn listening to gospel tracks. Next, I was speaking with my girl, Joe Kia. Now, this is a veteran. So I want you to hear what she had to say. Because during the course of our conversation, she began talking about her career as a therapist for us veterans.
1: One of the things that I always wanted to be was a gospel artist. I always wanted to sing, and I always wanted to be a therapist. And so when I got out of the military, one of the hardest things for veterans that many people don't know is veterans serve their country, but they don't always get the help that they need financially and medicinally from the VA, from the government. And so what I do as a therapist is I do mental health evaluations for veterans so that way they can get an increase in their rating. So in other words, if you're listening, you don't know what that is, I help veterans get compensated. And so that's what I do. And so I love, love, love, love doing that. I do. I'm 100% compensated and disabled from the VA. And so that's what I do when I'm not singing and traveling. I'm helping vets. I'm helping soldiers. Shout out to Ernest Pugh, Fred Hammond, you know, Walt. Shout out to all of us who have served. And yeah, I love that we've served our country and we all, you know, represent the Lord.

0: Joe Kia with brand new music to gospel tracks called So Happy. Now, some of y'all got a little age on you. You know that song, right? From the 1980s, to be specific, from 1986, from the R&B group called Cameo, the music, and the name of the song was called Candy. When I tell you God is in everything, some of y'all don't believe it. Check out what King Solomon said. I'm paraphrasing. But go to the book of Ecclesiastes, and he says, there's nothing new under the sun. What's been done before will be done again. Yeah. So somebody took that music and said, you know what? Let's have a happy song. That's why Joe Kia called this song So Happy. This is Gospel Tracks. I'm Walt Baby Love. After the break, we're getting ready for our Gospel Tracks Classical Old School Style segment.
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7: Hey, this is John Legend. I'm hanging out with Walt Baby Love.
0: Thank you, gang. It is Walt Baby Love. Now, I promise the Gospel Tracks Classical Old School segment. This is where we go back and take some music out of the past and share it with you. The different genres of gospel music. Well, this is choir gospel at its very best from back in the day. All the way from Brooklyn, New York, brothers and sisters, we're about to feature the Brooklyn Tabernacle Choir. Now, how did this happen real quick? My wife was sitting and she was reading her Bible, but she was listening to some music. And I happened to come through the same room in our home and I said, what's that song? She said, oh, it's the Brooklyn Tabernacle Choir. I said, really? I said, let me hear that. I've heard that before. I forgot about that song. She says, you ought to share it with your audience, Walt. Brothers and sisters, from me and my lovely wife, Patricia, to you, the Brooklyn Tabernacle Choir, and my life is in your hands. Worship God.

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Let him know. 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

0: 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Been So Good. 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God is good, y'all, all the time. And all the time God is good. Praise his holy name. Just tell God how grateful you are. Tell God how thankful you are. God, thank you. Thank you for life. This is God's humble servant. My name's Walt. Baby love, praising his holy name.
1: At Charmin, we heard you shouldn't talk about going to the bathroom in public, so we decided to sing about it.

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1: So let me testify. I was born in Haiti. 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He brought us to Newark, New Jersey after Brooklyn. 1108 South Orange Avenue. Let me take you back to a gospel.

0: here. Thank you for joining me. And if y'all just keep on praying for me, I promise to keep on praying for you too. 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Hello, God. This is Wealth, baby.
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8: Hello, Walt Baby Love. I'm sorry to thank you. I'm retired 82nd Airborne Division. Hoorah! I think you and I was there around the same time. I was there from 68 to 71. I listen to the show when I get out of church. I retired here at Fort Benning, Georgia. Nice talking to you, Walt Baby Love. I used to listen to you back in the day when you was knowing God from when I was talking. Have a blessed day. We love your show, man. God bless you and your family. Bye.
0: Whoa, thank you, Sergeant Banks, my man. He's out of Fort Benning, Georgia right now, and he said his tour duty was somewhere in the late 60s into the 70s. I'm older than you, man. I was there in 1961 through 1967. Hey, hoorah, airborne all the way. Sergeant Banks, thank you for your service, and thank you, man, for taking the time to listen to us. God bless you. And stay close to God and know how much someone like myself, a fellow trooper, respects you and your service. Most gracious, loving, and everlasting Heavenly Father, I thank you for my brother in Christ, Sergeant Banks there in Fort Benning, Georgia. God, wrap your arms around he and his family. Continue giving him wellness of health and a sound mind. Continue taking him in the direction you would have him go. And Lord, let him know how much we appreciate him, not only his service to the United States, but his belief in you, his service to you, and his service to his community. In Jesus' holy name, we say amen, amen, and amen. Sergeant Banks, this song is for you. Marcus Jordan, and it's appropriately titled, Thank You. Thank you again, Sergeant Banks.

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2: 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All the different forms, the different genres of gospel music. So here's a piece of music we've been watching for weeks now. And we've been watching it on the different charts, right? The Billboard Gospel Chart and the other one also. The point is this. We notice many of our affiliates have begun sharing this piece of music with you. So it's our turn to share it with you also. Not

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We're sharing with you Pastor Barvin Sapp, and created from his brand new album called Restoration, which happens to be his 17th studio album release. 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And this happens to be Roc Nation's very first gospel album release. Call us the Faith phone line, 1-877-925-8568. Let us know what you think of Marvin Sapp's new single, Created. I'm Not Stopping. Here's Maverick City featuring Hendrix and Run-T.

0: from Maverick City, featuring Hendrix. Listen, yo, I have to take a moment just to say thank you and God bless you to all of our listeners in Nairobi, Kenya. We appreciate the fact that the folks at Capital FM at 98.4 there in Nairobi have been with us for a number of years. God bless you, Capital FM. We just want you to know we don't take any of that for granted. So just know this, Nairobi, we love you. Thank you for your prayers. We keep on praying for you also. 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
0: Just so you know, it's time for this week's Gospel Tracks Medical Moment. I am Walt Baby Love. I want to talk to you about staying healthy. Now, did you know that a number of chronic conditions like high blood pressure, diabetes, alcoholism, as well as poor nutrition and lack of exercise are some of the main reasons of organ transplants in African Americans in this country? Now, although there is no magic cure or tried and true method to live a disease-free life, listen to me. Well, if you keep these guidelines in mind that I'm going to share with you, well, it'll help you stay healthy and fit. Number one on the list, make sure that you have your blood pressure checked at least twice yearly. Number two, avoid alcoholic beverages to help lessen your chances of developing liver disease. Number three, don't smoke cigarettes as they can increase your chances of developing some forms of cancer. Number four, eat a decent amount of fruits and vegetables, including those that are raw, to ensure healthy colon function. Number five, ensure that you follow a regular exercise routine at least three times a week. And finally, on the list at number six, refrain from eating a lot of fried foods that are high in cholesterol and saturated fats as they can cause clogged arteries. Well, now is a good time as any to take charge of your health. Why? Because if you don't, who will? That's this week's timely and informative Gospel Tracks Medical Moment. I have some great music I'd like to share with you that I happen to love. And it does a lot for me. Here's Prince and the New Power Generation.

0: How about that one? Open My Eyes from Ron Carter and Ricky Dillard and their collaboration. Next, I was speaking with Jason Nelson, and he began giving some advice for some of our listeners. I'm talking about you out there in Gospel Tracks land that are going through some challenges in your life. Listen to what Pastor Nelson had to say.
1: Number one, pray about it. Spend some time with God. Ask God, you know, what do I need to do? How can I bring this to a close? Is there something that I need to do personally to make adjustments so that my life can be better? I think sometimes we fall into a rut, and as a result of being in that rut, we perpetuate certain actions or habits that actually continue to cause, to feed that particular situation or circumstance. And sometimes if we take a step back and pray and ask the Lord for clarity, He'll show us exactly what we need to know and help us get out of it. Other than that, go and ask your brother or your sister to pray for you. Talk to your pastor. Somebody has the ability to really intercede for you and to bring you into a place of compliance with God's will for your life so that you can come out of what you're in and step into a better place.

0: Pastor Jason Nelson out of Baltimore, Maryland, with his current single, Made New. You know, the Bible tells us that we accept Jesus Christ as our Lord and Savior, and we become believers, that we become new creatures in Christ Jesus. You're made new. You have an opportunity to start over again. You can't do it by yourself, but God's Holy Spirit will help you change you. Oh, hallelujah. That's a word right there. I'm going to preach that. This is Wild Baby Love. When I come back after the break, we're getting ready for our Faith Phone Line prayer list.
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17: All right, y'all, if you have any positive thoughts, praise, or inspiration you'd like to share with us here at Gospel Tracks, I'd like you to take a moment and give us a call up the Faith phone line so we could hear from you. Now, here's the number, 1-877-925-8568. That's 1-877-925-8568. God has done something for you. I know he has. Share that testimony. Or maybe you're saying, hey, Walt, all I want to do is have you pray for me, okay? No problem. Tell us specifically what it is you'd like us to ask God to do for you, and it'll be our honor and our privilege, and we'd be humbled to be able to join in intercessory prayer with you and for you. Now, here's that number one more time, 1-877-925-8568, and if you can, take a moment, give us a call right now. Don't put it off. Do it now.
18: Good morning, Walt Baby Love. My name is Shay Gully. I'm calling from Pensacola, Florida. I was just calling for you to pray for me and my family members. We had so many loss recently in our past, and we're still holding on thanks to the Lord up above. Thank you.
19: Well, baby love, this is Anthony Hicks out of Toledo, Ohio. I've been through some storms that only God could brought me through. Amen. Walt, baby love, thank you for all your prayers, Walt, every Sunday that I listen to you. I love you. Thank you so much.
20: He's on the way.

0: part with music. You heard first right here on Gospel Track several weeks ago. He's on the way. That's right. God is coming back. Jesus is coming back for us, y'all. Listen, y'all, it's time to have a little prayer. We're going to pray for a couple of folks. I'd like you to join an intercessory prayer with us for all the people we've prayed for throughout the week, as well as those we're going to lift up right now, as well as our nation, our troops, and our first responders. Heavenly Father, we just want to thank you, God. We want to thank you for being God, because we know you're God all by yourself. We don't care what the rest of the world is talking about, and we certainly do not care and pay any attention to the so-called evangelical white nationalist Christians here in America, because we know that that's not Christianity at all, as they distort your holy word from the Bible. Oh, hallelujah. Watch out, Walt, baby. God, I want to lift up a couple of our listeners here. Shay Gully, she called us from Pensacola, Florida. God, you know about Shay and her family members. She said they have suffered loss in their family recently. God, I ask you to heal their broken hearts. Most of us know what it is to lose family members. I ask you to take care of the Gully family, God. We thank you for Shay giving us a call and the fact that she listens to Gospel Tracks each and every weekend. God, let us be a blessing to her today. This is part of our plight being human beings. None of us is going to live forever. Not here in the land of the living, but we can be with you and have life everlasting if we believe. So God, touch Shay. Touch her family members. In Jesus' holy name, we say amen, amen, and amen. Hallelujah. And then I want to thank Anthony Hicks for giving us a call from Toledo, Ohio. Thank you, Anthony. He says he appreciates us. Most of us as human beings, most of us that are decent people, God-fearing people, and loving people, most of us just would like to be appreciated. We'd like folks to know that if you appreciate me, let me know you appreciate me and how you treat me, how you conduct yourself, things of that nature. So, Anthony, God bless you. Father in heaven, you know our brother in Christ, Anthony Hicks in Toledo, Ohio. He said he's been through some storms, God. We all have been there at one time or another. God, make a way for Anthony. Calm his spirit. Let him get over the trauma that he's been through, where he can praise you, glorify you, lift you up, and tell the world about what you've done for him, just as Jesus has instructed us to do, about telling somebody what the Lord has done for us. Bless he and his family. Smooth his life. In Jesus' holy name, we say amen, amen, and amen. I got to go ahead and get out of here. God, please take care of the brave men and women of the United States military. And I've said many times before, we need peace, God. So take care of our brave men and women of the United States military, serving in all the military branches. And being a veteran, they're close to me. Bless them and bless their families. Now, God, as I wrap it up, please take care of our first responders. Bless them, God. Take care of all of us. Take care of our nation. I'm saying amen, amen, and amen. And as a veteran, I'm saying hoorah, airborne all the way. Here's Javon DeWan, 10X my blessings, God. Increase the blessings of all of our listeners.
1: 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Ladies and gentlemen, Javon DeWan.

the one, 10X my blessings. He is saying to God, God, keep on blessing me. Make it even larger. Keep on.

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5: Hey, hey, hey, hey, hey. I'm trying to get your attention. This is Walt Baby Love. I'm not yelling at you. I am just trying to get your attention. I told you I was going to tell you about Miss Davis, the lady I spoke about at the beginning of the program in hour one. Miss Davis lives in Dublin, Georgia. And she called me last week, meaning she called my cell phone, all right, because I prayed with her in the past. And she says, Walt, this is Miss Davis. And she says, call me. I want to talk to you. Right? And I called her. And she said, I want to be on the radio. So the next time she calls, we're going to play a call back for all of y'all, okay? So, Miss Davis, God bless you. Thank you for listening to us. And know, dear, we realize that God has given you a number of years. And as one of our elders, we show you complete respect. Listen, y'all, I'm going in the Bible here to Mark chapter 4, verse 35 through 41. God's Holy Spirit said to me earlier in the week, he said, you know, when you do scripture this week, Walt, give them a familiar story about what God has done. And because of one of the phone calls we received today from one of our listeners, Mr. Anthony Hicks, he said he's been through the storm and he thanks God for bringing him out. So I'm going to share the story for you who are believers, have heard many times, but realize what Jesus can do for you, what he continues to do for you all the time. So here we are in Mark chapter 4. Verse 35 through 41. Listen closely. That day, when evening came, he said to his disciples, let's go over to the other side of the Sea of Galilee. Verse 36. Leaving the crowd behind, they took him along, just as he was in the boat. There were also other boats with them. A furious squall came up, and the waves broke over the boat, so that it was nearly swamped. Jesus was in the stern of the boat, sleeping on a cushion. Now the disciples woke him and said to him, Teacher, don't you care if we drown? Verse 39. He got up, meaning Jesus got up, rebuked the wind, and said to the waves, Quiet, be still. Then the wind died down, and it was completely calm. He said to his disciples, Why are you so afraid? Do you still have no faith? Verse 41. They were terrified and asked each other, Who is this? Even the wind and the waves obeyed him. They loved him. They respected him. They appreciated him. But all of a sudden, they were a little afraid of him also. Like, he's that powerful? The word of God for the people of God. Whatever storm you're going through, if you trust God, he'll bring you out on the other side. What the devil meant for harm, God's to show you it's meant for your good.

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0: One of those songs from like 5 months ago that I told you was going to become number one in the country in a form of popularity on all the gospel music charts. It did. Kenny Lewis in one voice, God did it. Brothers and sisters, if you can, please bow your heads and have a little prayer with us. Heavenly Father, as we come before this throne of grace on bended knee, crying out to you, saying, God, we love you. We appreciate you. We lift you up and glorify you, that God, please, don't leave us. Continue your grace and your mercy in our lives. Strengthen us. Have us not only know how to hold on, but to know how to press forward and to not give up. God, thank you for blessing us. Thank you for being there for us. And Lord God, we'll make it our business to continue lifting you up and telling the world about this God that we serve. In Jesus' holy name, we say amen. Amen and amen. Let me tell you what's coming up in the third hour of Gospel Tracks. If you're ready, I'm ready. We have music on the way from Tim Bowman Jr. and Faith City. Some music from Joanne Rosario also. Zacardi Cortez is standing by. Jacqueline Carr also is coming your way. A Gospel Tracks flashback. All that still to come in the third hour of Gospel Tracks right here with yours truly, Walt Baby Love.
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3: Here you go again, making a way for me. Even when I was too blind to see.

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There was an old mother who lived in New Orleans who was displaced by Hurricane Katrina. She lost everything that she had, her home, car, family. And when they evacuated her, they sent her to a shelter between New Orleans and Baton Rouge. And while she sat there on a cot that they had provided for her, she had been without food and water and the necessities, and she began to cry. She started to shed tears. But while she was crying, she thought on the goodness of the Lord. And she started singing this little song. Jesus, Jesus, Jesus.

0: Jesus, come on, help me say that. Jesus, Jesus, Jesus, I need some help.
1: Jesus, Jesus, Jesus,
0: come on, lift your voice and say Jesus, Jesus, Jesus. Come on, Jesus, Jesus. Well, a young man walked up to her and said, Mother, why are you calling on Jesus? Shouldn't you be calling on FEMA? Shouldn't you be calling on the Red Cross, Salvation Army? Or better yet, shouldn't you be calling on President Bush and Cheney and those? And she said, son, you don't understand. There's a reason why I'm calling on that name. Because that's the name that's above every name. And she said, there's a reason why I'm calling on that name, Jesus. And you know what she told that young boy? She said, come here, let me tell you why I call on that name. Savior, Savior, Savior. Come on, help me say that.
1: Savior, Savior, Savior.
0: Anybody know him as

0: The paramedics was rushing by with a stretcher. They had an old man on the stretcher that had a seizure because he couldn't get his medication and his prescription. And she stopped him and said, "Where are you taking this man?" They said, "We're trying to get him over to the triage unit and get him some medical attention." She said, "Let me look at him." And while she was looking at the old man, a young girl came up with a baby in her arm, and the baby had a fever. She said, "Let me look at the baby too." And the young boy said, "Why you want to look at these folk? Why you want to look at these folk?" You know what she told him? "Healer, healer, healer." That's what the old mother said. "Healer, healer, healer." I wish y'all would help me say that up in here. Come on. "Healer, healer, healer." What's his name?
1: Jesus, Jesus, Jesus.
0: Anybody know him as a healer? Come on.
1: "Healer, healer, healer."
0: Why don't you wave your hand and

0: 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Feel the spirit.
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2: 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I am a witness.
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0: 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I feel...
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You know they passing our peace slips now. 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I will trust in the Lord. 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

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And the news ain't good. 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
1: Young Miami's Spend That, Cardi B's Bodak Yellow, Megan Thee Stallion's Savage Remix, and 21 Savage and J. Cole's Grammy winning hit, A Lot. The producer behind those records is Anthony Jermaine White, aka J. White Did It, a Kansas City area native who turned his passion for making beats into multiple number one hits and Grammy winning success. His journey proves that talent from the Midwest can compete with anybody in the world. Jay White Did It, a hit maker, a history maker, a proud example of black excellence.
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3: Thank you, thank you, thank you, Brother Alvin. And hello, Azusa. We have come this far by faith. Go back with me to the Woodlawn Park Church of God in Christ in San Diego, California, where we used to march in every Sunday morning singing this song. 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
2: 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I need you to get this. 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
2: 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I am a witness.
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0: 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Before hip-hop sampled R&B, there was the Isley Brothers. 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

0: 103 Jams, Kansas City's number one for hip-hop, R&B, and throwbacks. Yes, this is girl Robbie Knight with ya. That is Magnus Farrell, and it is Asleep Talking. Now, you know who that is. That is the son of Will Farrell. That's right. I knew he was going to end up on this station because I knew he sounded good when he was singing. Or at least the Quiet Storm or something right now. Right now. Keep it locked in right here. Definitely more jams for you on the way on this beautiful, wonderful Sunday. And I would like to send out a birthday shout-out to my auntie D, as I call her, but Deidre. She is in St. Louis. That's right. Hope you have a wonderful birthday today and all days. That's right. Keep it locked in right here. If you are in St. Louis or Kansas City, the state of Missouri's annual back-to-school sales tax holiday ends tonight at midnight. Back-to-school purchases such as school supplies, computers, clothing, and others qualify items are exempt from all state and local taxes. Yep, that's right. So you got till midnight tonight to get all your school supplies because it's back to school, y'all. Caring about Kansas City is, of course, Hot 103 Jams. And because we care about you, we have your Izzy Brothers winning weekend. That's right. Taser 10, I'm going to get you hooked up with two tickets to the experience, the legendary Izzy Brothers on Saturday, September 26th at Municipal Auditorium. One night, one legendary group. So you can see the iconic Izzy Brothers live. Get the tickets right now. Hit me up. 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

0: Wicked comes to the Kansas City Music Hall in Kansas City, August 12th through the 30th, with a thrilling score that includes the hits Defying Gravity, Popular, and For Good. Wicked has been hailed by the New York Times as the defining musical of the decade. 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

0: Country Jams, Kansas City's number one for hip-hop, R&B, and throwbacks. It is your sister girl, Robin Ivy, with you. And that is next with Wifey. We'll keep it locked in. We definitely got a whole bunch more jams coming up next, right? 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

0: 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Your sister girl, Robbie Knighter, with you. That is Jodeci with Stay. And I'm going to need you to stay for a little while. A long while. And also, you're going to have to stay for the weekend because it is a Hot 103 Jams making your weekend hotter. That's right, with an Isley Brothers Hot Ticket Winning Weekend. Okay? 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That's right. 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
8: For today, high of 97, low tonight of 80. But right now, mostly sunny and 88.
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0: Jams. Candace is number one for hip-hop, R&B, and throwbacks. Your sister girl, Robin Knighter, with you. It is Chris Brown with Obvious, and obviously, I got more gems on the way. We number one for hip-hop, that's right. So definitely got more gems for you on the way. And also, Hot 103 Jams is looking for the next voice of the city. 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

0: 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Your sister girl, Robin Knight, with you. It is Ari Lennox, my girl, with Pressure. Keep it locked in right here. I got some pressure for you. 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
5: For your Sunday, high of 99, low tonight of 80. Okay, that's a low. All right, and today sunny, and right now it is 93.
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0: you hear me? Oh, y'all can't. I want a three jams. Kansas City's number one for hip hop, R&B, and throwbacks. Your sister girl, Robin Hyder, with ya. That is Fat Joe Remy. Everybody, it's with Lean Back. We'll keep it locked in right here. Lean back, lay down, whatever you need to do. We got to tell you that the state of Missouri's annual back to school sales tax holiday ends tonight at midnight. So hopefully you already out there now getting all your back to school purchases, such as school supplies, computers, clothing, and other qualifying items are exempt from all tax and local taxes, all state taxes and local taxes. That's right. Caring about Kansas City is, of course, the station number one for hip hop, R&B, and throwbacks. It is Hot 103 Jams. And also, it is an Isley Brothers winning weekend. 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The legendary Isley Brothers on Saturday, September 26th at Municipal Auditorium. 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The attorney, Roger White, I got you. 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All gas, no trash. And Kansas City's number one for hip-hop, R&B, and throwbacks. 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

0: 103 Jams, Kansas City's number one for hip hop, R&B, and throwbacks. And it's your sister girl Robin Naughty with you. That is Cardi B all up in my mic. We'll keep it locked in right here. I definitely got more jams for you on the way. And also Hot 103 Jams making your weekend hotter with an Isley Brothers Hot Ticket Win Weekend. 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It's an Isley Brothers Hot Ticket Winning Weekend fueled by Kansas City. All gas, no trash. That's right. And of course, the station number one for hip hop, R&B, and throwbacks. Before I get up out of here, I have to send a lovely, lovely, lovely birthday shout out to my dad, Robert. His birthday's tomorrow. And if your birthday is too, happy birthday to you as well. Keep it lighting y'all more right here on Hot 103 Jams.
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2: 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I need you to get this. I am not a snitch. 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
2: 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I am a witness.
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9: 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Right now, sunny and 95.
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0: Country Jams, Kansas City's number one for hip-hop, R&B, and throwbacks. So Mike B. Rowland. Hope you had a great weekend. It's not over. It's not over. Got the rest of this day to knock out, although it is very hot out there, so drink plenty of water and be careful if you're working outside. The state of Missouri's annual back-to-school sales tax holiday ends tonight at midnight, so make sure to get that shopping done. Back-to-school purchases such as school supplies, computers, clothing, and other qualifying items are exempt from state and local taxes. That's right. No tax weekend. Go ahead and get that school shopping done. Caring about our community is what we do, keeping you in the loop right here on Hot 103 Jams. On the way, I've got a pair of tickets to see the Isley Brothers on this Isley Brothers winning weekend. 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I will pick the 10th texter to win. 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All gas, no trash in Kansas City's number one for hip-hop, R&B, and throwbacks. 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Good luck.
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8: Heat advisory in effect until 8 p.m. tonight with heat indexes up to 106 degrees. Be careful if you're working outside. That is until 8 p.m. tonight. Tonight's clear. Low with the 79. 79 tonight's low right now. Sunny at 96 degrees at KU Medical Center. 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

family who you're loyal to? 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

0: Hot 103 Jams, Kansas City's number one for hip-hop, R&B, and throwbacks. That's one right there. Mike B. Rowland throwing out Soul For Real, Candy Rain. Hope you're having a great weekend. Happy Sunday, Kansas City. I know it is scorching out there. And it's gonna get a little bit cooler here in the next couple of hours. Not too cool. We have a heat advisory in effect until 8 p.m. Be careful. Working outside. Those heat indexes just creep up on you. So drink plenty of water and be safe out there if you're working outside today. Make Hustle and Shine in the morning. Hustle and Shine in the morning, your go-to, 5:30 to 10. 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Always get the scoop. 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And Deanna Hustle, get your shout-outs on as well. Hustle and Shine in the morning right here on Hot 103 Jams.
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0: 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Might be rolling out that good music. Hey, thanks for hanging with me and rolling with your boy. I've got more jams on the way for you. Good music from 2 Chainz on the way. Also got some LMA and Chris Brown in there for you as well. It is a winning weekend. Keep listening. 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It's a hotter than Isley Brothers hot ticket winning weekend. 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
15: Heat advisory in effect until 8 p.m. tonight, so be careful. Out there, heat index is up to 106 degrees, so please be careful. Tonight, clear with a low of 79. Right now, it's sitting at 95 degrees at the T-Mobile Center. Hot 103 Jams.
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18: 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Yeah. 2 Chainz. 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

0: number one for hip-hop, R&B, and throwbacks. 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Hope you're having a great weekend. 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Mike's got this, and of course, Hot 103 Jams. On the way, rolling out more good music, more jams. Definitely on the way for you. Got good music coming up from Beyonce you're going to love. Also got some Lil Baby in there, Lil Durk, and T.I. all on the way right here. 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

0: 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Kansas City's number one for hip-hop, R&B, and throwbacks. Mike B. Rowland in the building on this Isley Brothers winning weekend. 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All gas, no trash. And of course, Kansas City's number one for hip-hop, R&B, and throwbacks. We are Hot 103 Jams. It's going to be a great concert, an old school concert. I'm here with Lady T. Lady T, what's the favorite, your favorite Isley Brothers song?
1: Between the sheets.
0: Oh, lady, it's a family show, Lady T. You can't be talking like, oh, see what I did. This ain't After Dark. Oh, no.
1: Okay.
0: Oh. They've got so many, and so many people have actually sampled their music. It's gonna be a great show. Hope to see you. I got a pair of free tickets on this winning weekend. Text us right now. It's easy to win. I'll get you your jams cast. Let you know about if the heat is gonna get some relief. We're gonna get some relief from this heat wave we got going on as well. Got that coming up in seconds right here. 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
8: Heat advisory in effect until 8 p.m. tonight with heat indexes today up to 106 degrees. Be careful if you're working outside. Tonight clear with a low of 79. Right now sunny and still hot, 94 degrees at Park College. Hot 103 Jams.
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25: It's your girl, Jess Hilarious.
26: And I go by the name of Charlamagne the God. And welcome to Weekends with the Breakfast Club. Hello.
24: Yes, we count down the 20 biggest joints in the country requested by you. And we got some special guests joining us this week.
26: Who we got?
24: We got Jacquees. He'll be joining us.
25: He got a new album. It's called Move 2. And he just dropped a single. It's called Accuse Me. So listen to that.
24: That's right. And also, K. Michelle will be joining us.
26: Oh, salute to K. Michelle. She got a new single called Jesus and Whiskey.
24: That's right.
26: And it's doing really good on the country charts. And she performed it live here on The Breakfast Club. So we'll get all that on for you.
24: That's right. Jess is going to be fixing somebody's mess. Lauren has the latest. And Charlamagne, your donkey of the week. What you doing with that?
26: Donkey of the week is going to a whole family. Okay, the Lackards. They tried to catch somebody lacking. They need to come to the front of the congregation. We'd like to have a word with them.
24: All right. Well, let's jump right into it. Here's number 20. It's Lil Baby with Dead Fresh. It's Weekends with The Breakfast Club.